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When you don't need to worry, there'll be days like this. When no one's in a hurry, there'll be days like this.

like this. Well, my mama told me there'll be days like this. Well, my mama told me there'll be days like this.

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I am complete. I see the doorway of a thousand churches.